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0: Right now, the Rick Harden. 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
1: They wish and they wish and they wish and they wish and they wish and on me. 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

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I only

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0: 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Rick Harden. Ain't it Rick Harden? Right now, the Rick Harden.
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pay for. 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

0: Dark Mars all on me on this thing. 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

0: wait. 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

0: Good Monday morning. Morning, hustle in the building. L'Oreal, good morning.
1: Good morning.
0: Alta Walker, what's happening?
2: Morning to you.
0: Yes, sir. Kyle Santilli and I'm here. We're ready to set it off for another week. Yo, man, this summer is going by fast. It's like the last week of July, ain't it?
1: I didn't even know it was summer.
2: Yeah.
0: Right.
1: I was trying to tell y'all the other day, I had took out one dress because y'all told me it was back to school. I'm like, these dresses got to get some action. I done wore dresses every day since.
2: Wow. I feel you.
1: I didn't realize this.
0: It's moving, yo. This thing is moving.
2: Hey, my nephew starts school next week.
1: Well, I'm going to just say it right now. Crazy. Nobody's getting nothing for Christmas.
0: You
1: nothing.
0: Put it out there early,
1: because I didn't
0: right?
1: even know it was coming.
0: All right, look, we're going to have a good time with it this morning. Anyway, our guy DJ AK, he's in the mix, and he's up next. Stick around. Let's turn up with him one time. No more.
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0: Morning Hustle Show. L'Oreal, Kyle Santillan, Alton Walker. And it's time for Kyle's message of the day.
1: And mine.
2: Yeah.
3: Listen up.
2: Here's some quick inspiration to start your day.
3: Now check it.
4: Kyle's message of the day.
0: Kyle's message of the day today is, it's always positive over negative. Always positive over negative. Man, that's the only way you're going to make it out here in this world. You turn on the news, what do you see? Murder, death, kill. You know what I mean? You turn on Instagram, app, what do you see? Poverty, complaining. You see all kinds of ratchetness. You see all kinds of debauchery. You know what I mean? At the end of the day, if you get enveloped in it, you get swallowed up in it, you let it consume your life, you're going to live that type of a life.
1: Wait, enveloped? That's a word?
0: Yes,
1: I never heard that.
0: Yes, ma'am. So you got to stay positive with all of this negativity that's around us all the time. You have to make sure that you're focusing on the things that's going to get you through. Because although there is a lot of negativity in this world, if you keep it positive, if you stay positive, if you always be positive, you can always have a positive outcome, all right? So as we're dealing with all of these things that are happening all around the globe, to be honest, it ain't just in our individual lives, it's everywhere. We got to keep that in mind so that we can keep moving forward and not get caught up in all the craziness, all right? Kyle's message of the day today is always positivity over negative.
1: And mine is simple. I never feel more alone than when I'm trying to put sunscreen on my back.
0: Yo, Carlos Miller and Lil Rel that joining us. We're talking all about the movie they got out in theaters right now, Haunted Heist. Make sure you stick around. We're joining them up next.
5: Feel the vibe
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1: Feel the vibe with the Morning Hustle.
0: Hey, yo, it's the Morning Hustle in the building. Once again, you know how we do it. L'Oreal, Kyle, Santilli, and Alton Walker here. And we got some funny brothers in the building today. We're going to get into all of their accomplishments. But they got a new film coming out, Haunted Heist, July 24th. It's going to be in theaters.
2: In theaters.
0: Go to the movies and see that. Yeah. You know what I mean? But these funny brothers are here, man. Comedians, actors, directors, producers, and all of that. Carlos Miller and Lil Rel Howery in the building. Yeah, what's going on, fellas?
3: What up, man? Thanks for having us.
0: Yeah, no, this is dope that y'all are here, especially together. Like, you know, we know Rel has been here a few times. Yeah. Carlos, I believe, for me, this is my first time. Yeah,
2: this is his first time sitting down in the Morning Hustle studio, but we've
0: morning.
2: Had... Yes, it is.
0: Morning. Well, since I've been
2: here. This new show, this one. Yeah, exactly. So this. But I know last time we spoke to you, Lil Rel, you told us about this movie, that you were going to be directing a movie. We were so excited to hear about
0: Absolutely.
2: It. And now this seems like this is your new path, because I'm hearing about you directing a few things. But let's focus on Haunted Heist. Mm-hmm. Why Haunted Heist?
3: Well, first, they gave me the opportunity to direct. You know, it's hard to become a first-time director, especially if they know you for being on the other side of the camera. So shout out to Josh and Sean, my producer partners, who I did The Meal with on Hulu. Mm-hmm. They hit me up and said, because we had such a partnership when we was doing that, and I was like kind of like co-directing in a way with a lot of stuff. They was like, man, do you want to direct? I was like, yes. And so they
0: hit me up. Yeah, why not, right?
3: And so Heist came up, and it's crazy when me and Carl Reed, who's the writer, we were going through the script and going through everything. One of the first people I thought of was Carlos, which is weird, because I think at first they wanted me to do. I didn't really want to be in the movie at first, but I had to so we can get the money. But man, I thought about Carlos, man. Because you know how you could just, you know, people got it and you like,
2: Carlos got it.
0: Yeah.
3: Yeah. And nobody gave him that big screen opportunity to let him show his whole bag. Tell him he's funny. He got the emotional stuff. Like, you got to see it. So,
0: do you feel like that about your performance? Do you feel
3: absolutely.
0: Like this is the slingshot to go to the next level?
4: Yeah. Because when he hit me, I thought it was going to be like, you know how you have a. Your partner hit you and you be there a couple days. But I was like, bro, what do you mean I gotta go out here and do all of this different? I had every emotion I was having. Sad, lost. Y'all still my friend. It was a lot to deal with, but every day he was challenging me to do something different. And it was dope to see, you know, your friend, you get to see him make his directorial debut.
2: Right.
4: You know? And I was seeing him on set, and he was like, bring me up to 4. And let me see the 5 again, and then bring the lights down.
2: I didn't know we had snuck in with you.
5: Yes, sir.
2: Yeah.
4: But it was definitely a challenge, you know, and working with, you know, Tiffany and King Batch, and it was other, you know, Tony Baker. So it was just dope to see everybody in different settings, especially playing off of each other.
0: Yo, hustlers, don't move, man. As you could tell, Lil Rel and Carlos Miller are joining us today on the Morning Hustle Show. More with them when we come back.
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1: Turn us up in the morning.
2: Can't knock the hustle. Wow.
0: You know, it's the Morning Hustle, L'Oreal, Kyle Santilli, and Alton Walker. And these guys are still here. They're still funny. They're still doing big things. Brand new movie in theaters, Haunted Heist. Give it up for Lil Rel and Carlos Miller.
3: Yeah. Hanging out with us.
0: You know, let me ask you about this, Rel. You said a second ago that you like when people stand 10 toes down on what they say.
4: Yeah.
0: And everybody kind of like loved how you came out recently and spoke up for the Nolan Wells family.
4: Yeah.
0: And you contributed, you helped, you said what you had to say about. Yeah, it's more about. Not just about being funny, but I'm black first.
4: Yeah.
0: You know what I mean? And I feel like I understand it, but explain why you felt the need to do that in that moment and what you meant by that.
4: Well, it's been a lot the last few months, but like that and just even with Carmelo Anthony, the young man, yeah. 35 years, which is insane to me. For me, I'm in this place now, and I had to figure this out, but the way I was raised, the way my family is, the way they in Chicago, where they participate in the community, what they stand for, I felt like I kind of went away from that for a second. And so it's like, all right, you gotta stand for something. And then it got a little complicated. And I had to pray about this, but I'm like, God, how can I still stand for something and be okay with being an entertainer, right? And this is just, you know, y'all know I'm a man of faith, and I literally heard God tell me, like, well, people need to laugh. People need the silly, too. That's what we're supposed to be doing. Like, it's cool to make stuff to give people a break.
0: Yo, it's going down today, man. Lil Rel, Carlos Miller in the building. We're talking Haunted Heist. More with them when we come back right here on the Morning Hustle Show.
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3: 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Angela was. She

0: It's the Morning Hustle Show. L'Oreal, Kyle Santilli, and Alton Walker. 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
1: Yes, sir.
2: Okay, so I saw something that you said so long ago, Carlos, but it made me think of you because you've dropped so much weight and you're in love. But what you said was upon the time is, because listen what you said. If you don't get fat, you're not in love. You said that 2022. I'm remembering it. Now, he the skinniest he ever been. He looked like he very much so.
1: But he started out fat.
2: But did you, see his video the other day?
1: Fat,
2: where it was hugging and they was in a waterfall. I ain't never.
1: This is my real friend.
3: I knew she was going to do some messy.
1: I know his wife.
2: I knew his wife. But you saw slim and
1: I saw. I saw her.
2: So you
1: feeding him
2: skinny.
1: Them green lettuce wraps. The little chicken and
2: also,
1: all that.
2: She was still
3: let me do a disclaimer for y'all. Y'all got to think about this. I'm Lil Rel, right? That has been my stage name, which obviously means at some time and a long time, I was Lil.
1: I just assumed there was a bigger Rel.
3: It was Big Rel showed up where, like, divorce happened, get out. I just happened to be taping a bunch of things at my biggest. I tell this people this story all the time. The day I was like, okay, I got to get my shit together. I was at some type of conference, and this big dude walked up to me and was like, man, you represent us. And I thought, but I thought he was talking about black people. Right? I'm like, oh, yeah, you know how it is, brother. I got it right. He's like, no, us big guys. I was like, big guys? Who the f***? And it's a true story. I bought the Peloton the next day. I'm not making this shit up. I was like, yo, this thing I want.
1: Yeah.
3: Because in my mind, I still thought I looked the same.
2: Yeah.
3: Right? Which is crazy.
0: We never do. We never think
3: you
0: we
3: never,
0: change.
3: You never,
0: right?
3: Until that brother said that shit, I'm like.
2: Yeah. You mean the big guys.
3: Oh, this.
0: So what was your routine in terms of, you know, to get your weight
3: back? Man, I really went hard, y'all. Like, I'm a workaholic, yeah. Right? Even when we were shooting a movie, you know, me and Batch was in the gym every morning. You know what I'm saying? Like, this is my thing. I literally get up every morning and I love to work out and I stop drinking. I had to do a lot of things.
1: Yeah, you just love the anxious stuff. That's all that sugar.
0: Yeah, that's the hardest part,
4: though, bud.
3: Yeah,
4: that's
3: all you man.
1: My uncle lost his foot because he wouldn't stop drinking Hennessy. He said, you might as well go and get the other one.
2: They took the foot and cut the Hennessy.
1: Yeah, you might as well go and get the other.
0: You might as well go and take my foot.
2: What? I love that.
1: No, he said you might as well go get the other one.
0: Haunted Heist in theaters now.
3: In theaters. 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
0: Absolutely.
2: Black independent filmmaking.
0: Now, we appreciate what y'all doing on every front, so keep doing it, man. Salute to both of y'all.
3: Appreciate you, buddy.
2: I hate you, thank you.
0: No doubt. Carlos Miller, Lil Rel, Howery in the building. You know what time it is.
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0: 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Devontae.
1: What's going on?
0: Devontae Sing.
2: I thought it was Swain.
1: Whatever. I don't got him like that.
0: Yeah, that's all right. That's all right. You still share the name with one of the greatest receivers on the Philadelphia Eagles.
2: Oh, man. I thought we were talking about Jodeci. Yeah.
0: I know what you're talking about. I'm talking about Devontae Smith, Eagles.
2: Nobody was thinking that when they said Devontae.
0: All right, Devontae, you know what? When we come back, we're going to give you a shot at this cash grab. I know y'all wasn't. That's right. Go Bird.
2: Harry, go Jodeci.
0: All right, Devontae, you up next in the cash grab.
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3: Top of that $1,000 cash grab, we got Devontae on the line.
4: Come on.
3: Out of Frazier. What's happening with you, bro? That's what's up, man. How you feeling today?
5: I'm good, man. I had an off day, so I'm chilling.
3: Oh, man.
6: Love that. So, I'll have off today, too.
3: So you're nice, you're rested. You feel like you got a good chance of winning this $1,000.
5: I do. Let's see what happens.
3: Okay. All right. Here's the deal. You got 60 seconds to answer 10 questions for every correct answer. We'll give you $10. Get all 10 right, win $1,000. If you don't know an answer, you can say pass. We'll come back to that question as long as we have time. And make sure the answer you give is the one that you want, because we have to go with your first response. And our judges, Big Med, don't play about that, all right?
5: All right, sounds good.
3: All right, that being said, we got a free answer for you. Lo, what you got for him?
6: 88. I'm giving him 88.
5: Is that an easy one or is that a hard answer?
6: I'm giving you 88 because a lot of people been struggling on these math problems. So I'm just trying to help.
5: Not 11 times 8. That's crazy. That's crazy.
3: We don't know, man. You'll find out when it's time, all right? Let's go ahead and get to it. Devontae, I got 60 seconds on the clock. Are you ready?
5: I'm ready.
3: All right. The clock begins.
6: Can I say the first question,
3: no,
6: please?
3: No. The
6: please.
3: Clock begins.
6: Me.
3: In 3, 2, 1.
6: What is 11 times 8?
5: Wow. 88.
3: Spell the word water. Spell the word water.
5: W-A-T-E-R.
3: Which one of these everyday foods is biologically classified as a dairy product? Bread, cheese, or rice?
5: Cheese.
3: Who was a famous African-American woman who escaped slavery and led dozens of others to freedom in the Underground Railroad?
5: Harriet Tubman.
3: What's the capital city of the state of Georgia?
5: Oh,
4: that's great.
5: Atlanta.
3: How many minutes are in one full hour? 30, 60, or 90?
5: 60.
3: Solve this math problem. What is 14 times 5?
5: 70.
3: What's the name of the hard white structures located inside your mouth that you use to chew food? Pause.
5: Pass.
3: Which of these coins is worth 20?

0: 5 cents, a dime, a quarter, or a nickel?
1: A quarter.
0: What's the specific name for a collective group of lions?
1: Pack.
0: Time.
2: Oh, my God. First of all, I gave you 88 because I thought all these questions were super easy.
3: But number eight is a kind of crazy question now.
2: Number eight is not.
3: That's a crazy question,
2: it's the
3: man.
2: Easiest question on
3: but
2: the paper.
3: Answers, you wouldn't think to answer this for this type
2: right,
3: of question.
2: All right, let's get into it. Because wow. Alton swear he the star.
3: That ain't
2: and
3: right.
2: The star is you, Devontae, okay?
4: Wow.
2: Now, let me tell you where you went wrong. You're going to hear this question again, and you're going to kick everything. You was so close to winning $1,000. You were the closest person we've had all week, okay? What is the name of the hard white structures located inside of your mouth that you use to chew food? Yes.
3: But well, he think it's something scientific.
2: Why would he think that's the science? We ain't say nothing about science.
0: Okay, you know what it is? Now you know what it is?
3: I mean, come
0: structures.
3: On. The structures.
0: That's why he said
2: it. They are structures.
3: You don't call your teeth structure.
1: Yeah, that question set up for me to lose.
2: But if you would have called them teeth, you would have gave him the answer. Yeah. So you have to say structure.
3: He could have said, what's in your
1: I
3: mouth that's white?
1: You gave me that answer.
2: Yeah. You would have rather me giving you teeth?
1: Yes, that was... I know 11 times 8 is crazy.
4: Right, you knew that.
3: I agree.
2: Well, you know what you don't know because you wouldn't have got the $1,000 anyway because you don't know what the specific name is for a group of lions. And we get this answer once or three times a week, and that's a pride.
0: Yeah, man.
1: Oh, pride, yeah.
2: You knew that.
1: Lions
2: see?
1: Pride. I should have known that, though.
2: Right, so here's the thing. Either way, you wouldn't have won the $1,000 no matter what I gave you the answer to.
1: Why and you want to rub it in my face, though?
3: That's right. He got pride now.
2: I'm going to tell you why. Go. Because you know how many people don't know how much 11 times 8 is? Elton.
0: I do got a question though for you, bro, because you took a little time with the capital of the state of Georgia question. What cities were running through your mind?
1: I don't know why that one threw me off for a second. I knew it was Atlanta, but I thought that was a trick question.
2: Where you live again?
0: He's in Michigan.
1: Say it again.
2: Where you live again?
1: Michigan.
2: I thought you wasn't black. I'm just trying to figure it out because I would have automatically.
1: No, I figured, but it's like one of the ones where you think it's that city and they be like, nope, it's actually Savannah. You
2: oh, like when people be like Miami mm-hmm.
0: yep.
2: for Florida?
1: Yeah,
2: exactly. Yeah, okay.
0: Exactly.
2: Yeah.
0: All right, well, congratulations, bro. You still did good, man. You got 8 out of 10. You got $80, man. So congrats.
1: I'll take the $80.
2: Yeah. What you finna do with that 80?
1: Put it in my gas tank. Come That's, on, man.
2: There ain't you the go. Only thing to do, ain't it?
1: Appreciate y'all.
0: Congrats on all of that, bro. Hold on the line. For everybody else that wants to get down with that $1,000 cash grab, you know what to do. Text the word cash to 71007.
2: Why y'all didn't let him
0: you
2: get
0: could
2: the
0: be
2: thousand.
0: Up next. He didn't get the $1,000.
5: It's the Morning Hustle.
6: Yeah. Ice.

0: I'm trying to get back in the flesh. Yeah.
1: 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Hustle. In the morning. All right, y'all. I'm on a hustle in the building. L'Oreal, Kyle Santillan, Alton Walker.
2: That's right. And you can get money with the Morning Hustle Show. You know how you could do it. Ow. 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
1: Y'all stick around, man. The lowdown's coming up next. L'Oreal, what you got?
2: Well, there's a brand new white boy on the scene, okay? And he is about to take over. And you'll never believe who is about to drop an album after 22 years. Mm. I'll tell you one thing. I am on the edge of my seat. We're going to talk all about it coming up in the lowdown.
1: It's going down in 10 minutes. Don't move.
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2: down.
1: On the Morning Hustle.
3: All right, let's find out what it is, man. The wait is over after 22 years. Who's putting out something new?
4: Oh, my God. And it's my favorite artist of all time. I'm just going to put it like that. And if you know me, then boom, you know who it was. But anyway, we'll stick around too, right, y'all? Because y'all want to find out the details. Ain't that right?
3: Yes.
4: All right. Now, y'all didn't like ratchet rap, okay? But what about bringing sexy back? Doja Cat and Latto have linked up. They have a brand new song, and it's called Okay. Did y'all get a chance to check out the video? Because they are very sexy in there. They are very naked. They are very,
3: For research purposes.
4: I don't know why. My question is this pre-baby body or per-baby body? Post. Pre or post. Either way, the two of them look good, okay? And they know they look so good that they decided to hit the road. The two of them are going on tour together for Tour My V, and it kicks off in Detroit October 1st. It wraps up at Madison Square Garden December 1st, and they will be hitting 31 cities.
3: Yeah, I'm just I'm studying.
4: Oh, LaShonda?
3: Does
4: she know that you looking at? I didn't say. Did you,
3: you say, guys, go look at the video so we know you're informed.
4: I said what I said. I said, did you see it? Is what I said.
3: Wow, you gonna send us there and then be mad because we look?
4: I'll say quiet as hell.
2: Oh, I mean, I because I wanted to see. I'm already 3 minutes in the video.
4: Okay, how'd you get into 3 minutes? You're so annoying. Well, the both of them look great. I'm definitely going to go check that tour out. Doja lost a lot of weight. She's super skinny, but she looks good. Okay. Now, speaking of bringing sexy back, he said, I'm bringing back the, what you call it when the white boys sing R&B? Blue Eye Soul. Okay. There is a new white boy in town, and you'll never believe who his daddy is. But just first listen to how he sounds and tell me what you think.
5: Yeah, I just can't help it.
2: Oh, yeah. I know what it is.
4: Oh, I want to swim in it.
2: I'm a fan.
4: This is Magnus, okay? He goes by the name of Magnus. Let's play one more joint and see, because Kyle ain't never hear it.
3: No.

0: He's 22 years old. Yeah. You're smiling real hard. I'm excited about it.
1: Excited about this. Kyle just said it's all right.
0: Well, the whole rest of the internet thinks he's doing amazing. I feel like this is what Jack Harlow was trying to do, and it didn't quite work out. But this is Will Ferrell's son.
2: Wow.
0: Okay, he's 22 years old. He's going super viral. A lot of people are rocking with him. I'm here for it. I think it sounds good.
1: I came in contact with him because Will Ferrell went on with Michelle Obama podcast, and he played it from his phone.
0: Yeah.
1: And that's when it just took off.
0: Oh, I love when you get the support of the parent too.
1: Yes.
0: Like he was very excited about, you know, his son and his new endeavor. So if you have not yet, go check it out. Magnus Ferrell is what he goes by. And as I said, he's 22 years old. And speaking of 22, after 22 years, the man, the myth, the legend, Mr. Thievelin Kirkland himself, Stevie Wonder, will be dropping a brand new album.
1: What? I didn't see that coming.
2: He didn't either.
0: Well, guess what the name of the album is? Through the Eyes of Stevie Wonder.
2: Now, come on. Now, he be trolling.
1: You lying.
0: No, you think he be trolling? That's funny.
2: I do.
0: He actually does, because now people kept going with this rumor saying that, like, Stevie Wonder, he can actually see. We're 100% sure. And his ears work, okay? So he heard that rumor, and he's addressing it.
3: The reality is I've not seen any of you. So. Visually, no, but spiritually, yes. And if they don't believe you, tell them to let me drive their car.
0: Stevie could drive my car because I know he's going to buy me another one. Through the Eyes of Wonder is the name of the album. And guess what? There's going to be some unreleased songs on there from A Key of Life, which I'm very much so looking forward to. Are y'all looking forward to new Stevie Wonder music?
2: Yeah, I want to hear it, man. I hope it sounds like classic Stevie. I hope he doesn't do one of those things where he tries to make music that sounds like today's music.
1: Yeah,
2: you know what I'm saying?
1: No, I doubt he's
0: going to do that if he has songs from The Key of Life.
2: Exactly.
0: It obviously has to coincide side with the things that he's working on. And if I hear Gunna on one of them tracks,
2: I don't want to hear Gunna and Stevie.
0: I'm L'Oreal. That's the lowdown. You can follow me at Star L'Oreal, L-O-R-E-L, or Moina Hustle Show. He didn't know who he was in the studio with.
2: Helper Hustle's on the way. Who would you let help your child go use the bathroom? We'll debate that in just a few.
4: Feel the vibe
5: with the Moina Hustle.

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1: Hey, yo, it's the Morning Hustle, L'Oreal, Kyle Santillan, Alton Walker.
0: And we got some money for your pockets. 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
1: All right, when we come back, it's about that time to help a hustler. And Bambi is going to introduce a scenario that you're going through a lot of turmoil with, yes?
2: No.
0: Oh. No, she just has a question for the hustlers.
1: No, I thought she was struggling with this one. Like, I got to get this out. I need help with the hustlers.
2: Don't do that.
1: All right, well, but you are.
2: Supposed to be anonymous.
0: Yeah. Bambi is being anonymous this morning.
1: Well, she will anonymously present the question when we come back. Help hustlers on the way.
3: We are. The Morning Hustle.
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1: fashion,
2: entrepreneur.
1: We can't even say Loving Hip Hop no more.
2: I know it. Formerly of, you know what I'm saying? Either way, The Bam.
1: The Bam.
2: Baby's in the building right about
3: yes.
2: now. And what was the situation you wanted to propose to the people?
3: Okay,
2: today?
3: So I want to ask a question. As a mother of three children, I am no longer married. And this is for the guys. Well, also for the girls. Okay, so if you are dating multiple people, and you're going out with a few different people, I'm gonna just ask the guys. These ladies, they seem nice, and you have little girls, and you guys are out, y'all doing a little play date with your kids, her kids, and your daughter needs to use the potty. What are you doing? Are you letting the nice lady that you're meeting or dating this week take your daughter to
1: this
3: the potty?
1: Week.
2: Yes. Yeah,
1: and this is how old roughly are we speaking on?
3: Age where your daughter needs supervision. So I'm saying
1: under the age of
3: under 11.
1: Under 11.
3: Mm. Yeah.
4: Mm. Yeah, I mean
1: are we asking you? Yes.
4: Yeah,
1: go.
4: I mean
3: well really let's take it even lower because
2: like 8, 7?
3: Like 5, because when you're at that age, you still need assistance.
1: That's right.
3: You know what I'm saying? Like
1: somebody gotta help you get up there and squat over
3: here. Put a little paper down on the toilet, do all that.
4: I mean, I'm not bringing my child around no woman.
3: Okay.
4: Unless it's serious. Now, I don't know, first date, second date, even a couple of months.
1: How long are we talking?
4: It's got to be serious. I got to know that me and you are cool and serious for me to, like, bring you around my family. You already know how I am about my family.
1: I'm same way.
4: And kids are different.
3: Yeah.
4: So I've never been a fan of bringing different women or men around your kids if you're dating. If it's serious, then that's something different.
1: I feel like when children are involved, it gets super testy, especially when it comes to the mama being very active in that child's life. I would feel more comfortable if I meet the mama and the mama say to me, yo, it's cool for you to be around the baby and whatever the case, because things could go real funny.
3: Sure.
2: I say this as I say that on, and I always say that as a father of two girls, first and foremost, I think you got two different situations here. Number one is, when do you bring somebody around your children?
3: Sure.
2: I'm never going to be willing to do that, period. Mm-hmm. But now, let's say there is somebody you're comfortable to bring around your child. Letting that person take your 5-year-old daughter or boy to the bathroom, that's a second level of trust that you shouldn't be giving out at that age.
3: Sure.
2: Right. You know what I mean? Like, when my daughters were that age, you know, I had to do the father thing. Y'all just got to come in the men's room
3: Absolutely.
2: With me. You know what I'm saying?
1: Oh, wait. You got to bring the baby into the men's room?
2: Yes, you have to bring
1: it. I don't know about that, though. Yeah. Because
2: things be
1: out and they don't have, nothing covering anything.
2: Things do not be out.
1: They
2: what
1: be
2: is going
1: out.
2: On?
1: They be out.
2: If the guys are using the
1: urinal. I see no doors.
2: If the guys are using the urinal, their back is to the public.
3: Yeah.
2: And then you have this
1: I don't want to see their butt crack and
2: you're
1: nothing.
2: You're not going to see that.
4: There's some old man.
3: But you know what?
2: I'm saying no to all of it.
1: But family bathroom.
3: Yeah, now they have family bathrooms.
1: Yeah. Because you have to hold it.
4: But we got
1: to
4: stop doing that, though.
3: This is, for you, again, L'Oreal. So, like, if you're dating somebody, just say y'all been dating for a month and he has a 4-year-old and he needs you to take her to the potty. Like, what are you going to do right there at that moment?
1: I'm not going to lie, I probably would have taken her because he asked me.
3: Mm-hmm.
1: But that's only because I think it's awkward for a little girl to be in a men's bathroom.
3: Sure.
1: I was
4: trying to find out why the hell they on together that soon.
1: Like, and beyond me, like, I'm an amazing person and I would never harm a child
3: of
1: nothing.
3: Yeah.
1: See, I'm scared to kill bugs.
2: I would look at him like, what's your problem? Why would you ask me that? We've only been together 4 months.
4: That. Like, I know people, I know dudes that do that.
1: Men ask women to do anything when it comes to their kids.
4: Men will get with a woman to help with kids.
1: Like,
4: exactly. I know that.
3: And they'll be like, oh my God, you take so much good care of your kids. I got 5. Come on.
1: Right. Yeah, I do think that's a little weird because I've seen men leave their child with somebody they just started dating. And I think that's disgusting. I couldn't imagine. I would never do anything.
2: Y'all dudes
1: like that.
2: Crazy, man. Take care of y'all kids. Y'all tripping, man.
3: Please take care of y'all kids.
2: All right, let's go to the phone lines with it, man. 866 Hustle
1: 8-866-487-8538.
2: Would you allow the person that you're newly dating,
1: someone, please take me to the damn bathroom.
2: Would you allow somebody that you're newly dating to take your child to the bathroom?
1: That's
2: insane.
1: Not funny.
0: It's the morning hustle.
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1: In the morning. Venerica.
2: Then Kira.
1: Man, hold on, man. See? Yo, our producer, Big Mabby, set me up for failure.
0: Then Tira.
1: He told us three. He told us three times your name was Denerica.
0: He did.
2: I told him what it was too.
0: Of course you did.
1: All right, say it one more time.
0: Denerica's kind of funny though.
1: Say it one more time for the producers in the back.
2: It's Dentera.
1: All right.
0: Dentera.
1: How you feel about winning $1,000? We about to give you a chance.
2: I am a little nervous, but I'm confident.
1: When we come back.
0: Girl, you got this.
1: Dentera is going to try her luck on that $1,000 cash grab.
3: He's a K, you know.
4: Feel the vibe
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1: 10 questions.
2: Question.
1: 60 seconds.
3: Time for that $1,000 cash grab. We finally got it together, y'all. Denkara is on the line.
4: Yeah.
3: Yeah, just outside of Philly, representing out of Phoenixville. How you feeling this morning?
5: I'm feeling great.
3: All right. She was a little upset. Our producer told her name was Denerica.
4: No. Denerica. And you kept saying it wrong even after she told you.
3: You didn't have to tell everybody.
5: Right.
4: You told on Big Mac.
3: I did tell
6: Make
3: Mac.
6: Denerica great again.
4: My sweet Denerica, my home sweet home.
3: All right, Denkara, it is your time to play the $1,000 cash grab. Here's the rules. You got 60 seconds to answer 10 questions. For every correct answer, we'll give you $10. Get all 10 right, you win $1,000. If you don't know an answer, you can say pass. We'll come back to that question as long as we have time. And make sure the answer you give is the one that you want, because we have to go with your first answer. And our judges that got your name wrong, Big Med, don't play about that, okay?
5: All right.
3: That being said, we want to hook you up. L'Oreal's got a free answer for you.
4: And that answer is Berlin.
3: You heard that?
5: I heard it.
6: Yeah, she's going to be about 50 right here. I can
4: tell. Oh, here we go. Because he's always trying to set people up. It's not right. I think he should get kicked out. I can't believe.

0: this. I'm outraged and disgusted.
1: Are you going to prove him wrong and do more than get more than $50 today?
2: Absolutely.
1: Okay, all right, cool. Let's get to it, man. I got 60 seconds on the clock. Then, Kara, when you're ready, say, I'm ready, Kyle.
2: I'm ready, Kyle.
1: All right, the clock begins at 3, 2, 1. Here we go. What is 130 minus 45?
2: The 85.
1: Spell the word story.
2: S-T-O-R-Y.
1: Which of these animals is biologically classified as a reptile? A frog, snake, or dog?
2: Frog.
1: Which planet in our solar system is widely known by the nickname the Red Planet?
2: Mars.
1: What's the capital city of New York State?
2: Pass.
1: How many total states officially make up the United States? 45, 50, or 52?
2: 52.
1: What's the capital city of the country of Germany?
2: Berlin.
1: What's the largest organ of the human body?
2: Skin.
1: Which of these musical instruments belong to the woodwind family? A flute, a drum, or a violin?
2: Pass.
1: What's the specific name for a baby sheep?
2: Foal.
1: What's the capital city of New York State?
2: Albany.
1: Which of these musical instruments belongs to the woodwind family? A flute, a drum, or violin?
2: Flute.
1: Time.
0: Okay, well, she made up. Well, I'm just happy that she got more than five, okay? She didn't get the 1,000, but Alton said you was going to only get 5, right? So you proved him wrong, okay?
3: Where she started.
0: Thank you. Yeah. Okay, but you did get a few wrong. Let me help you out. The animal, which of these are classified as a reptile? It would be a snake.
2: You know what? I thought that too.
0: Yeah.
3: Hey, what's a frog? They got the same skin.
0: Amphibious. A frog is an amphibian.
3: Yep. That's right. I knew that.
0: Already. Yes.
2: Okay.
0: Aunt Vivian is what they call him on Fresh Prince of Bel-Air.
1: Hilarious.
0: How many total states officially make up the United States? I want to know where's the extra two. Right. So where did they go after Puerto Rico? Mexico and Toronto. I'm trying to help you out. Okay, it's 50 states in the United States, but if somebody wants to come join, you know where to find us. Okay, last but not least, what is the specific name for a baby sheep? You said, what's a foal? That's a baby deer, isn't that?
1: Foal.
0: A foal is a baby deer. We were
2: it's
0: looking.
2: A lamb.
0: Lamb chop. Okay.
1: Y'all be eating the baby sheep. Yo, y'all wild.
0: I didn't realize it was a baby sheep until we started doing the cash grab. I mean, y'all be eating veal and all that. So you eat chicken. Sometimes they be little. Okay, anyway, you eat eggs, that's a baby.
1: That ain't no baby
0: that's
1: yet.
0: That's a real baby.
1: They got aborted, that's not a baby
0: yet.
1: Ain't
0: even try, you ain't even let it try yet. 1, 2, 3, 4, 5, 6, 7, right? $70 ain't bad.
1: That ain't bad.
2: Thank y'all.
1: No doubt. All right, then, Kara, congratulations, you got $70 today. Anything you want to say before you go?
2: I just appreciate it. Thank you guys so much, and I'm going to do something with that $70.
1: That's what's up. Congratulations, $70. Is yours. Anybody else listen, if you want to do better, you can try it. Shoot your shot, man. Text the word cash to 71007. You could be up next with us on the Morning Hustle Show.
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1: 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It's Simona Hustle, L'Oreal, Kyle Santillan, Alton Walker, and the lowdown's coming up next. What we got?
2: Well, it looks like Usher had to kick somebody off the stage this weekend, and Little Baby gave back in a big way. We'll talk all about it coming up in the lowdown.
1: All right, stick around. It's 10 minutes away.
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2: If you don't really want the attention, keep your ass off the stage.
3: Well, somebody got kicked off the stage, and we'll get to that in just a second. First, Lil Baby did something good for the community, and he does this every year. It's the 6th annual Back to School Fest, and it was really cool. Me and Alton was out there. It was an indoor, like, amusement park for kids, and they got a chance to get some swag and to get some stuff for back to school, to play some games, and it was all courtesy of the man, Lil Baby. Nice. Of course, we got a chance to check up on him and see how he felt about the whole thing.
4: Why is it important for you to give back to the community? You do this every year. The people love you for this. Why is it important?
5: I think it's important to give back to the less fortunate more than anything. Because a little could go a lot.
4: Yeah. Okay, so if somebody doesn't want to go to school on the first day of school, what's some advice you would give them to get them in there?
5: Come to the back to school drive and get you something to wear and all your stuff together. Then you're going to want to go.
3: I know, that's right. I love when the artists give back to their community.
2: That's good stuff.
3: And check out the full interview at Morning Hustle Show, okay? Now, let's talk about 21 Savage. This isn't such great news. He actually had a little boy he referred to as his nephew that has died. Now, the reason being is because he accidentally shot his 12-year-old sister, who did end up surviving. He was 14 years old. His name was Seven. And they are saying that this was his gun. So 21 Savage went online and paid a tribute to him. But what they didn't say, like, this is something that has come out after. Actually, Seven's 13-year-old cousin, DeMarcus, was a kid that was killed in a drive-by shooting at a sleepover just a few weeks before. They all have the same last name, really close family, allegedly. And I can only imagine maybe he has some kind of fear after that happened, and maybe he purchased a gun. I'm only assuming. But either way, this is super sad.
2: Yeah.
3: And we just want to send our thoughts and prayers out to the family. We did talk about Lotto earlier, and he did say that he's ready to have baby number two with her.
2: I bet he is.
3: So maybe a silver lining somewhere in the situation. You think she's ready for baby number two, though? She's about to go on tour.
2: After the tour.
6: After that video with Doja Cat, I understand.
2: Yeah, exactly.
3: That's what he posted up.
6: Okay.
3: He was referring to that.
2: Exactly.
3: Anyway, I'll tell you one thing. Somebody wasn't so happy this weekend, and that was Usher fans, okay? They were a little upset with a young lady that was pulled on stage during the Nashville stop, and Usher got her on up there, and this happened.
7: I don't think she wants to be on the stage.
3: Now, apparently, this girl, 24-year-old Gabrielle, she said pretty privilege is why she got on the stage. She said, who wouldn't have went from general admission to VIP because of pretty privilege? Mm-hmm. Now, she was very stiff up there.
2: Mm-hmm.
3: You know, she looked like she didn't want to be on there. He got up off the stage. He really got her off stage. I didn't think he was going to. I thought it was going to be a joke.
6: I understand.
3: Okay, now, my thing is this. She said she wanted Chris Brown, and that was the reason why she did that, which I felt like that was rude. You know, she didn't have to say. But I do say this. Usher is married. I would have been just as stiff. Plus, I wouldn't want
6: to
3: do that.
6: Plus, Usher is unk to her, man. That's like, Usher
2: is Chris Brown.
3: She should have asked. She should have asked detail. No, yeah, I mean, 24, Chris Brown is like my age. So
6: like, but Usher
3: I'm not
6: is
3: dating a
6: 24-year-old.
3: Well, with this being said, Chris Brown does have a harem, so I would have been more comfortable strapped up. I'm with her, like, Chris, pick me. But I want to bring the cherries back or something similar to that, because you shouldn't be up on no woman anyway. This is what she had to say. She was being attacked online. Look what she had to say.
8: I don't feel the way. It was even people harassing me while I was walking out of the stadium. While me and my family was walking out of the stadium, people were harassing us. Oh, well, you should have did this. I would have did this. Were you available to go on the stage is what I'm trying to understand. Or were you in the nosebleeds?
3: Right. But, I mean, she wasn't VIP until they brought her up there thinking she was going to do something on that stage.
2: She knew what she did. If she was going to be up there, be all stiff, not participate in the show, then you shouldn't have accepted it.
3: But I just feel like she feel. Like, I just took a picture with your wife. I ain't about to be kissing you on stage. What was she supposed to do? Like, I don't know. What goes on? Does he kiss? What does he do?
6: We don't know.
3: I want to know. show me the what we usually do. I'm L'Oreal. That's the lowdown. You can follow me at Star and L'Oreal, L-O-R-E-L, or Morning Hustle Show. Chris would have kicked off the stage too, stiff as a board.
6: Oh, she wanted Chris.
2: 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We're going to talk about it.
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0: Yo, it's Tamona Hustle, L'Oreal, Kyle Santillan, Alton Walker.
1: Guess what, y'all? We have a special situation going on. You can be going to Chicago to go check out Kanye West with the homecoming. He's going home to perform, okay? And yes, this concert is actually gonna happen September 3rd. You are gonna get flued out. All you gotta do is go to themorninghustle.com and register.
0: To see Kanye in Chicago is like next level, so.
1: Major, I will be there too.
0: You're gonna love it, alright? Alright, right now though, big shout out to Bambi who pulled up on us. You know, she used to be on Love and Hip Hop and all of that. But she presented a situation where she wanted to know, like, yo, if you're just starting out dating somebody, are you already letting them take your young child to the bathroom? You know what I'm saying? And when we come back, we want to know how you feel about it.
2: Some of y'all just let them pee on themselves before you let somebody.
0: That's right.
2: That's crazy.
0: Before I let this stranger take my kid to the bathroom, I go myself.
1: Well, if you're introducing your child to a stranger, that's a little crazy.
0: That's a whole nother conversation right there. Absolutely. But how do y'all feel about it, man? 866-HUSTLE-8, 866-487-8538.
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1: Absolutely. All right, right now, though, we're trying to see how you feel about a situation that was brought to us by Bambi, formerly of Love and Hip Hop Atlanta. And the question pretty much is, you know, would you let somebody you're just starting to date take your young child to the bathroom? Are you comfortable with that? You know what I mean?
2: Mm-hmm. She broke down the whole scenario.
1: Yeah, she did. 866-HUSTLE-8, 866-487-8538. How do you feel about it? Toothless dog in OKC. What you say?
3: Oh, no, I'm about to take my baby to the bathroom. I just met you. I'm up in it. And I got 12 daughters. It ain't going down like that.
1: Facts. Yeah. Facts.
4: You got 12 daughters. It's crazy.
2: So what you going to do? You going to leave her with the other 12 daughters?
3: No. Now, see, it all depends. She got kids, you got kids, and you said under the age of five. One of my other daughters that's like probably a year or two older than that five-year-old, and she's going to take her, and I'm going to the bathroom with both of them staring like that until they don't come out.
1: There you go. Had the older kids take her in.
3: Right.
2: That's because you got an older kid. These people might not have that.
3: Well, we're going to the bathroom, like Kyle said. You go in, I'm standing in front of the stall while my baby uses the bathroom, right, and then we coming out.
2: She's like, y'all going to miss a chunk of the movie because we all going to the bathroom every time somebody got to go to the bathroom.
3: We got to be at least in a relationship for almost a year before I say, okay, baby, did you take her to the bathroom? Not no second or third date. Is it crazy? I'm going to be cussed out by my baby mama.
1: Baby mamas, you got a lot of them. What you talking
4: 12
1: about?
4: 12 daughters?
2: That's crazy. I just feel like I trust the person that I have a child with enough to know that they're going to put my child in a safe situation. So if they feel like that lady could take the little girl to the bathroom, my daughter, which would be my daughter, then I'm going to have to trust that because I had a child with them, right? Ooh. Isn't that
4: you should be able to You should be able to trust that person, but you know, you never know.
2: I'm not leaving you with my child alone anyway.
1: Exactly. Well, so, what you said earlier is how I always feel like, first of all, if you're just starting to date that person, why is that person even seeing your kid in the first place?
2: Yeah, that's how I feel. But when Bambi asked me, would I take the baby to the bathroom? I absolutely would. I'm not just going to let the baby not go to the bathroom.
1: I'll take my own child to the bathroom.
2: You had other children there is what her situation.
1: Y'all wait right here.
2: So they can easily just take them out of the movie theater.
1: I've been through all of this already. Y'all gonna be in my line of sight. You know what I mean? And we gonna make this
2: thing
1: happen.
2: That's impossible. Inside the bathroom to the movie theater.
1: 866-HUSTLE-8, 866-487-8538.
4: One out of the bathroom.
1: That's right.
2: That's impossible. But okay.
1: What y'all say?
5: It's the morning hustle.
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2: And we got some Morning Hustle money. Text cash, C-A-S-H, to 71007.
1: Man, we're helping a hustler right now, but the situation was brought to us by Bambi, formerly of Love and Hip Hop. And she was just talking about the fact that she don't always trust somebody that she might just be dating to take their young child to the bathroom. You know what I'm saying?
2: Yeah, I don't trust anybody, period. So I wouldn't want to... I wouldn't want to bring anybody around my kids that I don't know like that.
1: Yeah, it's just such a personal thing, like using the bathroom too. Like sometimes, okay, maybe that's they're around a kid in a public space, but that's a private space.
3: Yeah.
1: You understand?
3: And stop using your children to go out on play dates and stuff like that. Men are doing that. Men are using their kids. So baby mamas, be careful. Or sending your kid to your baby daddy.
1: How they doing that? What do you mean?
3: Explain. You know, they'll talk to a woman, you know, oh, you got kids? Yeah, I got kids. You know what? Let's do a play date. Let's just get the kids together.
1: And he's just trying to hit.
3: He don't care about
2: God.
3: That.
1: Don't
2: let's
1: use
2: please,
1: your child for that.
2: Let's please pick better men to have children with, ladies.
3: That was on play date. Don't nobody do no play date.
1: Fellas, y'all wrong as hell for that.
3: They're using their children to get some.
2: That's chuckling as hell.
1: But she accept? Does she accept?
3: Yeah, they'll be like, yeah, we'll go.
2: How do you know this?
3: Well, just know I got I got some crazy
2: friends. Your nephew, he be using his nephew. He's like, hey, you want to go to play date? Just nasty ass out of here.
1: The women be like, I like how you take care of your nephew.
2: He's grown as hell talking about play date. His nephew need a job at this point.
3: He's 14 years old.
1: His nephew going to drive you on a date.
3: Yeah.
1: All right, what y'all got, man? 866-HUSTLE-8, 866-487-8538. Talk to us.
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1: Absolutely. All right, right now we're trying to help a hustler. This whole scenario was brought to us by Bambi, formerly 11 Hip Hop Atlanta.
2: Bam.
1: You know what I'm saying? If you're dating someone, newly dating somebody, early stages, would you allow that person to take your child to use the restroom? Would you trust that situation?
2: So is it different if it's a boy? So if it's a little boy, say he's like 4 years old, and it's a man, and the woman sends the man, no?
3: I'm not.

0: not taking your son to the bathroom.
1: Yeah.
0: I've seen some people get knocked out for touching their son.
1: You know what I'm saying?
0: I won't do it. I'm sorry.
1: And all you got to do is be accused of something. Even if I was the guy and they asked me to, I wouldn't feel comfortable. Yeah. Like, no, I'm not. No, y'all going to hit me with some fake allegation or something?
2: You would just say no.
1: No, I'm not comfortable.
2: Yeah, see, that's crazy. Because like I said, she asked me if the man asked me to take the little girl to the bathroom with me, would I go? And I would.
1: Yeah, I would not.
2: Yeah, I would. I also know that I would never do nothing to a child.
1: I know that too, but I also know fake allegations get people caught up.
2: I don't know. I've never had fake allegations.
0: I know somebody.
2: And I've taken people's children to the bathroom.
0: They picked up this girl's son, and the baby daddy found out.
1: Oh, yeah.
0: And
1: don't touch my kid. Yep. Don't touch my kid. I'm with you on that too.
0: And it was bad.
2: So you don't feel like the person should know who could be around their child or not? They're not responsible enough to know who should be around their child? Because that, to me, then I don't want to send you with my child. If I don't trust you and the people that you bring around my child, how can I expect for you to take care of them for the weekend?
1: That's outrageous. I'm not with none of that. I've always said that. Like,
2: so the person shouldn't get to
1: see their
2: child.
1: If for some reason I wasn't with my wife, and then, you know, when my kids are in the younger stages and she was dating, I don't want that person around my kid until y'all damn near married. Period. Mm. Mm. Forget about the bathroom.
2: 866, that's a late.
0: They had the boo-boo on themselves.
2: 7858.
1: You feel me? You feel me?
0: You got to do number two.
1: We got Shakur of Philly. What you say?
3: I ain't going to lie, man. I'm not one of them boys. I can't bring my kid around just anybody random and stranger. I can't do it, man. Like, I love my kids too much, and I don't trust nobody, you know?
2: So how long are we talking before you introduce your kids to who you're dating?
3: A year, 2 years, maybe something like that.
2: I'm not mad at that.
1: Yeah, that's reasonable, dog. I like it. I ain't gonna hold you.
3: I don't trust too many people. You know, women got, I mean, they can say, oh, I'm clean, or I do this. I don't trust it.
1: Right.
3: Real
1: quick, give me your quick thoughts on Brian coming to the Sixers.
3: Oh, that's a great situation, man. We're going to get a chip this year.
1: Ooh, he's predicting a chip.
0: Go Bird!
1: Now you're catching on. All right, Maya, what's your thoughts on this bathroom situation?
4: Yeah, no, I just think it's too fast. I think you really have to be vigilant when you are allowing your kids around people, especially people you don't really know. So I do think it would just be best for him to just take her until he, you know, gets to know the woman a little better.
1: Yeah. How much time got to go by before you're comfortable with that?
4: I give it 30 days. Let's just see how you feel in 30 days. You know, you gotta really feel the person too, and see if you really know what's going on.
0: That means you see him every day or something.
1: 30 days is coming.
0: You gotta talk to him every day. 30 days. Alright.
1: That's a 30-day warranty? What's going on?
4: Yeah, we gotta pay attention. You gotta see if we know what's going on.
1: Alright, listen, if you didn't get through the phone lines, you know what to do, man. Download that Morning Hustle app. Shoot us a voice note. Let us know how you feel. We're going to keep it moving and get ready for the lowdown up next.
2: Yeah, we're keeping our fingers crossed because this man might have to do some time overseas. And we all know he's too fine for that. Also, Young Miami made a big mistake. We'll talk about it coming up in the lowdown.
1: That's on the way.
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3: That's hilarious.
2: Poor girl.
3: All right, man. The morning hustle in the building. L'Oreal, Kyle Santilli, and Alton Walker. The lowdown's up next. What we got?
2: Well, it looks like LeBron James is going to be on ice. Or is it water ice? We'll talk all about that. Plus, Chris Brown pleads guilty, and we'll talk about his consequences coming up in the lowdown.
3: All right, that's 10 minutes away. Don't move.
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14: 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Amvutra, vutrisiran, is a prescription medicine given by a healthcare provider that treats ATTR-CM in adults to reduce heart-related death, hospital stays, and urgent visits. 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

0: you got that low down. On the Morning Hustle.
1: A lot of debate about what's real and what's not. Well, somebody got some receipts. Let's check them out.
2: And them receipts is, you might as well have left them wherever the store was, okay? Okay, first, there's a lot of things going on when it comes to court and jail, okay, and these celebrities. Now, Chris Brown pled guilty in that UK nightclub assault case. Remember, that was when apparently they got a little handsy with one of the people that worked in the club, and this happened in 2023. He was sued for the whole thing, and we thought this was going to jeopardize his first tour, but they ended up figuring something out. In October the 26th is when he will be sentenced. Now, a lot of people just hoping, remember, he had to pay millions of dollars. So they're hoping that that judgment is just going to be that and not jail time, because I couldn't imagine going to jail in UK.
1: Right.
2: Well, speaking of jail, Diddy is in jail and in solitary confinement. Why? He got into a physical fight with another inmate. And according to some of the inmates in there, they said at least Diddy held his own. Lastly, in that situation, in that whole jail and court thing, looks like Trey Songz, of all people, actually got away unscathed this time. He will serve no jail time. He got into a little ordeal in a club in New York back in 2023 as well. What was going on that year? Jesus. Either way, he ended up pleading to second degree harassment, and he is getting a 1-year conditional discharge. Ooh. So this is the thing. He can't get into any trouble. Right. And I just saw Trey, you're laughing, but I saw Trey Songz the other day, hung out with him a little bit, and he seemed to be very calm, cool, and in good spirits. So hopefully he stays out of trouble, because that'll keep his ass out of jail. Well, guess who will be in the city of Philly? That is LeBron James, okay? He has finally made his decision.
3: Cal ain't happy. Schedule. He gonna tell y'all, Cal ain't happy at all.
2: Why you think
1: I'm
2: so?
1: I'm not unhappy. I'm just, I've never really been much of a Bron fan. So it's kind of like, you know, I'll take it.
2: Okay, well, he's going to the 76ers. And some people are saying that he's going to go back and forth from New York. He's going to live in New York and take a helicopter. Who knows? But you know who doesn't know? Young Miami, clearly.
4: LeBron, you hurt my heart. I thought you was coming to Miami. But, you know, if it's 49ers, it is. 49ers, it is.
2: If it's 49ers, it is. Whoop-dee-doo. If you're changing the football, whoop-dee-doo. Anyway, Dr. Cheyenne Bryant, I'm tired of it. How is it getting bigger? Okay, we know she's not a doctor. Apparently, she keeps trying to show us that she is one way somehow. We know she did the Netflix documentary challenge. She had all the degrees in the background. Mm-hmm. Well, I guess one of them was from a certain institution. And let's hear from the founder.
5: The university was just established in May of 2026. So
6: how many doctors have you given out total since May?
5: Only one.
6: So in the history of this school, which started
5: in May,
6: 8 weeks ago, you've given out one degree, and that is to Cheyenne Bryant.
2: Oh, my goodness. And this this is from the Southwest Christian University. So she's like, I am a doctor, see? Yeah. And this is what she used. And of course, people dragged her yet again, okay? And one of those people were Pastor Jamal Bryan, and he said that she actually reached out to him and tried to check him.
7: Over a month ago, I came to you and apologized for platforming Dr. Cheyenne Bryant. Not soon after that, I received an email, a cease and desist. Not from an attorney, not anybody who was barred. It was from Cheyenne Bryant herself. So I let it go, never mentioned it again until I received this email on yesterday from Dr. Jacquel Pitts, serving as the president of Indiana Southwest Christian University.
2: Lord, the
7: said to me that Dr. Cheyenne Bryant has just received her PhD in theocentric psychology. Indiana, the whole state does not recognize a Indiana Southwestern Christian University is not registered.
2: I'm sorry, though, but Pastor Jamal Bryant, as a pastor, I feel like this is very low of you.
1: Yeah, why would he even get involved in that?
2: This is like, you're supposed to be a man of God. I think to try to make somebody look foolish is actually embarrassing on your behalf. It's not that serious, as hard as people are going on her.
1: Nobody's ever asked Dr. Dre to produce a doctorate receipt.
2: I'm L'Oreal. That's the lowdown. You can follow me at Star and L'Oreal. L-O-R-E-L, or I'm on a hustle show.
1: 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And speaking of doctorates and degrees, we got some issues. Howard University, step up front. We got to talk about it.
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0: It's L'Oreal, Kyle Santilli, and Alton Walker here. 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
1: That's right. And guess what, y'all? We trying to fly you to Chicago. Don't y'all want to go see Kanye?
0: Come on now.
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1: Oh, my God. What?
0: Although my daughter goes there. 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They had some issues over the weekend. Some students were thinking that they were going to be there in the fall, but
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2: 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L'Oreal, Kyle Santilli, and Alton Walker.
3: That's right. 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And guess what? It's free.
2: Absolutely. You know what's not free as we get into the Santilli news you can use, and that is LeBron James coming to Philadelphia. $8 million on a 2-year deal. He's coming to the city. You know what I'm saying? Of Philadelphia. Go Sixers, always. You know, here they come. 76ers, you know what I mean? And I don't know why they even asked this man about who's the GOAT, Michael Jordan or LeBron James, but somebody took the question to Donald Trump.
4: LeBron is, maybe he's a racist, but maybe he doesn't like Trump. I don't know, but I only like people that like me.
2: All right, well, you don't like nobody because none of us like you, okay? I mean, either way, man, big shout out to my Philadelphia 76ers. It's going to be a very exciting season. Regardless of how I felt about LeBron over the years, I am coming to the parade.
3: All right. That sounds very fake of you. I wouldn't invite him, y'all. Don't let him come.
2: I'm just going to have on a maxi jersey. Don't worry about it, all right?
3: Or a maxi dress.
2: It's not Wednesday. I usually do HBCU stuff on Wednesday, but let's go ahead and get into it today, man. First and foremost, Niche has a 2026 HBCU ranking. I'm going to run through this very quickly. The top 10. All right, we're going to start with at 10. We got Prairie View. At 9, Tuskegee. At 8, Elizabeth City. At 7, my Winston-Salem State University. At number 6, Fayetteville State. At number 5, North Carolina A&T. At number 4, Spelman. At number 3, Howard. Number 2, Alcorn State, and number 1, Florida A&M. But let's go back to Howard University real quick. They came in at number 3 on Nisha's list, but they're at the bottom of a lot of people's list right now because it's just come out and been made news that 500 incoming freshmen at Howard University were notified that their enrollment had been dropped because they had outstanding balances on their bill. Apparently, the vice president of enrollment stated that you have to have 50% of your account paid for in order to secure your enrollment. But a lot of people are like, well, first and foremost, I got scholarships coming in, I got financial aid coming in, and we were waiting for those things to hit for the account to be paid. But apparently the school didn't wait, and now we have a lot of people online sounding like this.
5: Her scholarship came in today. She only owes $1,400. I told them I will pay this now. Like, what's this? Money is the problem that can be solved. It's not fair. I called since May.
2: So they confirmed 502 first-time in college students failed to satisfy requirements of enrollment deposits, health clearance records, or financial obligations by the communicated deadlines. But a lot of people are saying it wasn't communicated properly, and that's the issue. So,
6: I mean, I worked in higher education. I was in admissions. And I'm going to tell y'all now, some of these parents don't know what they're doing. And of course, they wouldn't know because they've never been to college. So half of them, I'm pretty sure they contacted you. They kept calling you.
3: They probably did.
6: And you did not respond. Let's stop playing with it.
3: And waited till last minute.
6: Wait till last minute. I had people coming to admissions the day of. And like, we've been trying to contact you all this time.
3: Yeah, and they act like they didn't hear it or didn't know.
6: Right.
2: I don't doubt that that's part of it. But what about the people that have done everything that they thought they were supposed to do?
3: Which is some people.
6: Well, I'm pretty sure they're going to take care of the people that have scholarships and loans that's going to take care of that balance. I'm pretty sure they're going to handle that.
2: Yeah. I tell you what, as soon as I heard the news, I called my daughter immediately. You still enrolled?
3: Yeah, I was going to say
2: that.
3: Did she have that issue when she was a freshman?
2: My issue with, not necessarily her, with my older daughter, Nadia. So it came down to Howard University or Columbia College in Chicago. So now she's accepted to all these schools. Now we're seeing who's giving out scholarship money. Howard says you're accepted. Columbia College says you're accepted. And this is how much money we're giving you. So we're all right, cool. Let's wait and see what Howard says. We waiting. Okay, well, the deadline's coming to accept this money over here. We waiting over here. So now she's in a situation where I don't want to miss out on the money here, waiting to see what Howard's going to say. Because what if Howard comes back and says, we're not giving you no money. Now I missed out on this money.
3: So Howard could wait till the last minute, but you can't wait till the last minute for Howard.
2: You know
6: and
2: what I mean?
6: They gave him email.
2: Exactly.
6: I had one lady, just give y'all a little story. I had a lady. The lady got a letter saying she got a loan.
2: Yeah.
6: She came up to the school and we're like, did you apply for the loan? She said no. I said, lady, just because you got the letter,
3: I know that's right. They said she got it. She got it.
2: There, you're right, though.
6: Did you read it?
2: If anybody is dealing with this, listening right now, and it's affected by this, hit us up. We want to hear your story directly. All right?
3: 866-HUSTLE-8,
2: 866-487-8538.
3: You know, I got a story about that.
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0: in the morning.
1: Marlon Wayans came out recently and said that when parents have to spank their kids, ultimately parents are just bad communicators.
2: I like communicators.
1: And he argued that when parents resort to hitting, it's because they ran out of words, patience, and effective parenting tools. Basically, he said, if you got to whoop your kids, you're a bad parent.
2: I like that. Imagine if you hit your child and they'd be like, this is bad communication.
1: These days, kids might say something like that. You know what I mean? The way these kids be talking is insane.
2: That's a
1: yo.
2: Fact.
1: All right, do you agree or disagree? Let us know how you feel. You can hit us up anytime. 866-HUSTLE-8, 866-487-8538. And we'll talk about it tomorrow morning. But as for today, we are out of here. If you want to get with us, tap in with us, see what we got going on, you got to do it on social media. How can I get with you, L'Oreal?
2: Super easy, starring L'Oreal, STARRINGLOREL. I got my interview with Little Baby. It's very short, but it's okay. It's very impactful. Go up there and watch it. It'll take you a minute and 30 seconds.
3: Out to Walker Show, man. Yeah, I was there because school is back. For my nephew next week.
1: All right, man. Kyle Santillan. Real quick, just shout out to my whole Destiny family, man. Great family reunion over
2: damn,
1: the weekend.
2: Man, he ain't invited us.
1: Good time. We turned up. Well, you're not a Destiny.
2: That's messed up.
1: Yeah, or married into the family, so you guys couldn't
3: you
1: do that.
2: You got all of cousins. You could have hooked out
3: to
2: nothing.
3: Like a cousin that was kind of cute.
1: Yeah,
3: that
1: they married. If they was at the reunion, they'd take
3: it. Oh, they were all right. Okay, all
1: right. So one family reunion down, another one to go in a couple of weeks, but big shout out to all my fam. Follow me on the gram. You might see
2: family responsible. My family don't care about family, I guess.
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1: You know how people say music can take you right back to a moment in your life? That's exactly how I feel. All it takes is one song and suddenly I'm back at a party, at a family cookout, a road trip, or that first concert I couldn't wait to tell everybody about. I'm holding a can of Sprite right now, and it's part of the Sprite Living track list. It's more than just a can. 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

came from. 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
2: 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What's your number? 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

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Right here. 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

came from. 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
8: Hi, can I speak to please?
5: This is?
8: Hi, this is Sherry Evans calling from the Marco Beach Ocean Resort. How are you doing?
5: Good.
8: We wanted to talk to you about some issues that we're having in regards to your wedding coming up next weekend.
5: Okay.
8: Apparently, the city had a problem with our facility cleanliness and has suspended our operations license for a period of 3 weeks until we clean up the place.
5: What do you mean?
8: That means we're not going to be able to marry you and your wife next weekend.
5: I'm sorry, but I mean, I have had this contract all done. I mean, I'm getting married.

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1: Ring, ring. 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